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11: Showers tonight, risk of a thunderstorm, local amount 5 millimeters, dropping to 12. Showers again on Monday, maybe 5 millimeters, getting up to 18. A mix of sun and cloud on Tuesday, with a high of 23.
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Its 1,695-foot span has drawn the attention from the Group of Seven. The CPR Trestle is the skyline of Parry Sound. The Moose 1033, Parry Sound, Georgia Bay's biggest variety. 1, 2, 3, 4.

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13: Showers tonight, risk of a thunderstorm. Local amount 5 millimeters, dropping to 12. Showers again on Monday, maybe 5 millimeters, getting up to 18. A mix of sun and cloud on Tuesday, with a high of 23.
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11: Showers tonight, risk of a thunderstorm, local amount 5 millimeters, dropping to 12. Showers again on Monday, maybe 5 millimeters, getting up to 18. A mix of sun and cloud on Tuesday with a high of 23.
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14: Showers tonight, risk of a thunderstorm, local amount 5 millimeters, dropping to 12. Showers again on Monday, maybe 5 millimeters, getting up to 18. A mix of sun and cloud on Tuesday, with a high of 23.
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3: Showers tonight, risk of a thunderstorm. Local amount 5 millimeters, dropping to 12. Showers again on Monday, maybe 5 millimeters, getting up to 18. A mix of sun and cloud on Tuesday with a high of 23.
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8: Showers tonight, risk of a thunderstorm, local amount 5 millimeters, dropping to 12. Showers again on Monday, maybe 5 millimeters, getting up to 18. A mix of sun and cloud on Tuesday with a high of 23.
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8: Showers tonight, risk of a thunderstorm, local amount 5 millimeters, dropping to 12. Showers again on Monday, maybe 5 millimeters, getting up to 18. A mix of sun and cloud on Tuesday, with a high of 23.
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7: Showers tonight, risk of a thunderstorm, local amount 5 millimeters, dropping to 12. Showers again on Monday, maybe 5 millimeters, getting up to 18. A mix of sun and cloud on Tuesday with a high of 23.
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6: Showers today, we could get 5 millimeters, getting up to 18. Sun and cloud on Tuesday, reaching 23. Increasing cloud on Wednesday, with a high again of 23.
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7: Showers today, we could get 5 millimeters, getting up to 18. Sun and cloud on Tuesday, reaching 23. Increasing cloud on Wednesday, with a high again of 23.
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4: Showers today, we could get 5 millimeters, getting up to 18. Sun and cloud on Tuesday, reaching 23. Increasing cloud on Wednesday, with a high again of 23.
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10: 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Sun and cloud on Tuesday, reaching 23. Increasing cloud on Wednesday, with a high again of 23.
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2: 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Sun and cloud on Tuesday, reaching 23. Increasing cloud on Wednesday, with a high again of 23.
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7: Showers today, we could get 5 millimeters, getting up to 18. Sun and cloud on Tuesday, reaching 23. Increasing cloud on Wednesday, with a high again of 23.
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8: Showers today, we could get 5 millimeters, getting up to 18. Sun and cloud on Tuesday, reaching 23. Increasing cloud on Wednesday, with a high again of 23.
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2: Showers today, we could get 5 millimeters, getting up to 18. Sun and cloud on Tuesday, reaching 23. Increasing cloud on Wednesday, with a high again of 23.
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8: Showers today, we could get 5 millimeters, getting up to 18. Sun and cloud on Tuesday, reaching 23. Increasing cloud on Wednesday, with a high again of 23.
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4: Showers today, we could get 5 millimeters, getting up to 18. Sun and cloud on Tuesday, reaching 23. Increasing cloud on Wednesday, with a high again of 23.
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9: Showers today, we could get 5 millimeters, getting up to 18. Sun and cloud on Tuesday, reaching 23. Increasing cloud on Wednesday, with a high again of 23.
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1: Showers today, we could get 5 millimeters, getting up to 18. Sun and cloud on Tuesday, reaching 23. Increasing cloud on Wednesday, with a high again of 23.
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1: Good morning, I'm Kathy Jennings. The town of Parry Sound is once again making a call out to local businesses and commercial building owners who are looking to give their storefront a facelift. Officials say that applications for the fall intake of the Facade Improvement Program are now being accepted. The program provides 50-50 cost sharing up to $25,000 to help with primary and secondary building facade improvements, outdoor signage improvements, landscape improvements, and more. According to officials, more than $90,000 was awarded to 9 businesses during the spring intake. For more information, visit our town's website. Kildare Provincial Park is protecting wildlife one passage at a time. This year, park officials installed their 5th eco-passage, providing another safe road crossing for wildlife. According to officials, an eco-passage is a specially designed culvert, which acts like a tunnel under the road. It's allowing small wildlife like snakes, turtles, chipmunks, squirrels, and salamanders safe passage to the other side. Officials say fencing is also installed to help direct wildlife to the eco-passages. For more information, visit OntarioParks.ca. Speed limits on several stretches of Ontario Highway have increased to 110 kilometers an hour. That includes a nearly 200-kilometer section of Highway 400 from the 401 to Lake Joseph Road. According to Transportation Minister Prabit Sakaria, an additional 938 kilometers of provincial highway will see speed changes this year. Officials say sections of Highway 401, 402, 403, and the QEW will change September 30th. According to officials, most of Ontario's freeway network was originally designed to safely accommodate speeds of 110 kilometers an hour. The federal Conservatives are calling on the Liberal government to release the full details of the proposed Canada-US deal that was rejected on Friday evening, while reiterating all Canadians must stand united during this challenge and they support the fight for tariff-free trade. The official opposition also agrees Canada cannot accept a bad deal or one-sided tariffs that would cause permanent harm to our industries and deindustrialize our country. The party adds, the collapse of the negotiations and the application of new tariffs on both sides of the border will have serious consequences for the economy. They say Canadians deserve to know all the facts, to judge and hold accountable all of the decisions that are made which affect their lives. The province is investing nearly $75 million to build a strong long-term care workforce. Officials say the money is being provided over 3 years to help train thousands of healthcare professionals to connect residents to the quality care they need. Over $22 million goes to a program that helps personal support workers and registered practical nurses train to become RPNs and registered nurses. Another $18 million is helping thousands of people train to become PSWs. There's also money for the Francophone PSW Learn and Earn program at Collège Boréal and support for PSW, practical nursing, and pre-health education programs at 8 Indigenous institutes.
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1: And now a look at Moose Sports. The Blue Jays couldn't get the series win, losing 8-3 to the Yankees yesterday. They're now a game and a half back of Cleveland for the final AL wildcard spot. The Jays are off today as they travel back to Toronto, where they'll be hosting the Kansas City Royals on Tuesday. Week 12 of the CFL season wrapped up with BC Lions beating the Rough Riders 30-16. The Lions have now won 4 straight. In the WNBA, a shorthanded Toronto Tempo lost to the Las Vegas Aces 88-78.
0: Now, Moose weather.
1: It's 6:05. Good morning. Happy Monday. Cloudy, scattered showers throughout the day today. There is also a risk of possibly some thunderstorms late this afternoon with a high of 19. Overnight, we're going to have some fog patches developing. Low is going to be at 14. For tomorrow, a mix of sun and cloud, high of 22. Humidex about 25. Wednesday, a mix of sun and cloud as well with a high of 24. Right now, it's foggy and a little bit of light rain and 15.
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1: Forget Me from Louis Capaldi on Moose FM. Good morning. It's Kathy. We're 6:12 on your Monday. What a great weekend. It was my birthday weekend, so I had a really good time, spent some with some friends, and was out and about, and got lots of birthday wishes, so thank you for all of that. And there's a couple of things going on throughout the weekend as well around our communities, which was great to see. It's about that time of year, right? Things are super busy, and it will start to wind down a little bit as you get ready for back to school. Speaking of which, thank you to everyone who was able to stop by Walmart on Friday. We had our back to school drive for the Salvation Army's program for back to school, and we filled the back of the cruiser. It was phenomenal. Oh, my goodness. And that was just within, 2.5 hours. So that was all dropped off on Friday to the Salvation Army to help out with their back to school program. If you still want to donate some school supplies, just make sure you drop it off to them over at the Salvation Army. They'll be more than grateful. So just taking a look, I was looking at the live cam this morning and I see that the ship is still here, Le Ballot. And from what I understand, as you know, the conditions last night, it was super windy. Rain was just coming down. It was definitely not the best conditions, especially out on the water. Speaking of which, there is reports of waterspout watch on the water, and it's favorable of development of waterspouts throughout the day today out on Georgian Bay. So maybe we'll be lucky and the ship will be here for the day, and then, people can still, come around town and check out things. But in the meantime, if you are heading out on the water, please do be cautious and keep in mind those waterspouts watch that's currently on.
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1: Now, Moose weather.
2: It is 6:26. Good morning. Cloudy for most of the day today. We'll see a couple of sunny breaks, also some scattered showers. There is even a risk of some thunderstorms late this afternoon with the high of 19. So a mix of everything today from the sounds of it. Overnight, fog patches developing. Low is going to be at 14. Mix of sun and cloud tomorrow, high of 22. Humidex at about 25. Wednesday, mix of sun and cloud as well with the high of 24. Right now, it is 15. So we have received reports of waterspout watch on the water, which means conditions are favorable for development of waterspouts today out on Georgian Bay. So I wanted to give you a quick heads up on that.
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1: Good morning, I'm Kathy Jennings. The town of Parry Sound is once again making a call out to local businesses and commercial building owners who are looking to give their storefront a facelift. Officials say that applications for the fall intake of the facade improvement program are now being accepted. The program provides 50-50 cost sharing up to $25,000 to help with primary and secondary building facade improvements, outdoor signage improvements, landscape improvements, and more. According to officials, more than $90,000 was awarded to 9 businesses during the spring intake. For more information, visit our town's website. Kildare Provincial Park is protecting wildlife one passage at a time. This year, park officials installed their 5th Eco Passage, providing another safe road crossing for wildlife. According to officials, an Eco Passage is a specially designed culvert, which acts like a tunnel under the road. It's allowing small wildlife like snakes, turtles, chipmunks, squirrels, and salamanders safe passage to the other side. Officials say fencing is also installed to help direct wildlife to the Eco Passages. For more information, visit OntarioParks.ca. Speed limits on several stretches of Ontario Highway have increased to 110 kilometers an hour. That includes a nearly 200-kilometer section of Highway 400 from the 401 to Lake Joseph Road. According to Transportation Minister Prabit Sakaria, an additional 938 kilometers of provincial highway will see speed changes this year. Officials say sections of Highway 401, 402, 403, and the QEW will change September 30th. According to officials, most of Ontario's freeway network was originally designed to safely accommodate speeds of 110 kilometers an hour. The federal conservatives are calling on the Liberal government to release the full details of the proposed Canada-US deal that was rejected on Friday evening, while reiterating all Canadians must stand united during this challenge and they support the fight for tariff-free trade. The official opposition also agrees Canada cannot accept a bad deal or one-sided tariffs that would cause permanent harm to our industries and deindustrialize our country. The party adds, the collapse of the negotiations and the application of new tariffs on both sides of the border will have serious consequences for the economy. They say Canadians deserve to know all the facts, to judge and hold accountable all of the decisions that are made which affect their lives.
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1: And now a look at Moose Sports. The Blue Jays couldn't get the series win, losing 8-3 to the Yankees yesterday. They're now a game and a half back of Cleveland for the final AL wildcard spot. The Jays are off today as they travel back to Toronto, where they'll be hosting the Kansas City Royals on Tuesday. Week 12 of the CFL season wrapped up with BC Lions beating the Rough Riders 30-16. The Lions have now won 4 straight. In the WNBA, a shorthanded Toronto Tempo lost to the Las Vegas Aces 88-78.
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1: It is 6:33. It's going to be cloudy with some scattered showers off and on throughout the day today. Maybe a couple of sunny breaks possible, and there's a risk of a thunderstorm late this afternoon with a high of 19. Overnight, we're going to have some fog patches developing. A low is going to be at 14. Tomorrow, a mix of sun and cloud with a high of 22. That humidex about 25. Wednesday, a mix of sun and cloud as well with a high of 24. Right now, it is 15. So there is a waterspout watch out on the water, which means conditions are favorable for the development of waterspouts today out on Georgian Bay. So if you are heading out on the waters, you might want to rethink that or just make sure you are following to see what's going on for the water conditions. And just looking at the live cam, the cruise ship is still here. It's actually quite beautiful looking in the shape of it. So because of the waterspout watch on the water, they may be here for today. We'll have to wait and find out. Either way, that'll give them a chance to see a little bit more of Parry Sound that maybe they missed.
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0: Elle King, it's X's and O's on 103.3 Moose FM. Good morning. Happy Monday, 6:38. So our topic of the day today is, how do you keep your family memories alive? Like, are you the keeper of the family photo albums? Maybe you have boxes of old pictures, you know, even some home videos, letters and cards kind of tucked away. Everything is stored digitally now. Who knows, right? So I find that another way to kind of keep memories together is by scrapbooking or making, you know, photo books, keeping some special keepsakes, or definitely something that you can pass down through the generations. So I'm kind of curious, again, how do you keep your family memories alive? Share with us at 746-4291. You can also join the conversation on our Facebook page, just like Krista did. What she does is she gets pictures printed about 4 to 6 times a year for an album. And then every Christmas, her kids get a personalized mix book, kind of like a yearbook. And I love that idea, Krista. I think that's a great way to kind of keep the memories, you know, through over the years, but also every year so they can look back and see how their year was.
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9: Now, Moose weather.
10: It is 6:53. Good morning. Cloudy with some scattered showers today. Also, risk of a thunderstorm late this afternoon with a high of 19. We're going to have some fog patches developing overnight with a low of 14. Mix of sun and cloud tomorrow. High is going to be about 22. Humidex about 25. Wednesday, a mix of sun and cloud and a high of 24. Right now, it is 15. So there is a water spout watch on water, which means conditions are favorable for the development of water spouts throughout the day today out on Georgian Bay.
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1: Good morning, I'm Kathy Jennings. The town of Parry Sound is once again making a call out to local businesses and commercial building owners who are looking to give their storefront a facelift. Officials say that applications for the fall intake of the Facade Improvement Program are now being accepted. The program provides 50-50 cost sharing up to $25,000 to help with primary and secondary building facade improvements, outdoor signage improvements, landscape improvements, and more. According to officials, more than $90,000 was awarded to 9 businesses during the spring intake. For more information, visit our town's website. Kildare Provincial Park is protecting wildlife one passage at a time. This year, park officials installed their 5th Eco Passage, providing another safe road crossing for wildlife. According to officials, an Eco Passage is a specially designed culvert, which acts like a tunnel under the road. It's allowing small wildlife like snakes, turtles, chipmunks, squirrels, and salamanders safe passage to the other side. Officials say fencing is also installed to help direct wildlife to the Eco Passages. For more information, visit OntarioParks.ca. Speed limits on several stretches of Ontario Highway have increased to 110 kilometers an hour. That includes a nearly 200-kilometer section of Highway 400 from the 401 to Lake Joseph Road. According to Transportation Minister Prabit Sakaria, an additional 938 kilometers of provincial highway will see speed changes this year. Officials say sections of Highway 401, 402, 403, and the QEW will change September 30th. According to officials, most of Ontario's freeway network was originally designed to safely accommodate speeds of 110 kilometers an hour. The federal conservatives are calling on the Liberal government to release the full details of the proposed Canada-US deal that was rejected on Friday evening, while reiterating all Canadians must stand united during this challenge and they support the fight for tariff-free trade. The official opposition also agrees Canada cannot accept a bad deal or one-sided tariffs that would cause permanent harm to our industries and deindustrialize our country. The party adds, the collapse of the negotiations and the application of new tariffs on both sides of the border will have serious consequences for the economy. They say Canadians deserve to know all the facts, to judge and hold accountable all of the decisions that are made which affect their lives. The province is investing nearly $75 million to build a strong long-term care workforce. Officials say the money is being provided over 3 years to help train thousands of healthcare professionals to connect residents to the quality care they need. Over $22 million goes to a program that helps personal support workers and registered practical nurses trained to become RPNs and registered nurses. Another $18 million is helping thousands of people trained to become PSWs. There's also money for the Francophone PSW Learn and Earn program at Collège Boréal and support for PSW, practical nursing, and pre-health education programs at 8 Indigenous institutes.
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1: And now a look at Moose Sports. The Blue Jays couldn't get the series win, losing 8-3 to the Yankees yesterday. They're now a game and a half back of Cleveland for the final AL wildcard spot. The Jays are off today as they travel back to Toronto, where they'll be hosting the Kansas City Royals on Tuesday. Week 12 of the CFL season wrapped up with BC Lions beating the Rough Riders 30-16. The Lions have now won 4 straight. In the WNBA, a shorthanded Toronto Tempo lost to the Las Vegas Aces, 88-78.
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1: Cloudy for most of day today. The chance we might see a couple of sunny breaks in there, but definitely some scattered showers and possibly a risk of a thunderstorm late this afternoon with a high of 19. Overnight, fog patches are going to be developing. Low is going to be 14. Mix of sun and cloud tomorrow with a high of 22 and the humidex at 25. For Wednesday, a mix of sun and cloud and a high of 24. Right now it's 15. If you're heading out on Georgian Bay, there is a waterspout watch on water, which means conditions are favorable for the development of waterspouts throughout the day-to-day out on Georgian Bay.
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0: It's Hoopa Stank and The Reason on Moose FM. Good morning, 7:11. So the week is finally here. 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You know, bringing new equipment and technology to the three operating rooms, the endoscopy room, the medical devices reprocessing department, and so much more. So these upgrades will support advanced surgical care at our local hospital. And I love that we have a local hospital. And all month we've been giving people a chance to make donations ahead of the Radiothon, because not everybody might be available on Friday. So if you want to make a donation now prior to Friday, you can head over to myperrysoundnow.com. 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Or you can wait until Friday when we have our phone lines and our volunteers here from the West Prairie Sound Health Center Foundation answering your calls from 6 until 6 for our Radiothon.
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11: It is 7:25. Good morning. It's going to be cloudy for most of the day today. We might see a couple of sunny breaks in there, but definitely some scattered showers throughout the day. Also, possibly a risk of a thunderstorm late this afternoon and a high of 19. Overnight, we'll have some fog patches developing. Low is going to be at 14. Tomorrow, it's going to be a mix of sun and cloud. High is going to be 22. Humidex feeling more like 25. Wednesday, a mix of sun and cloud as well with a high of 24. Right now, it is 15. So if you're thinking of heading out on the water, there is a waterspout watch, which means conditions are favorable for the development of waterspouts today out on Georgian Bay throughout the day.
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1: Good morning, I'm Kathy Jennings. The town of Parry Sound is once again making a call out to local businesses and commercial building owners who are looking to give their storefront a facelift. Officials say that applications for the fall intake of the facade improvement program are now being accepted. The program provides 50-50 cost sharing up to $25,000 to help with primary and secondary building facade improvements, outdoor signage improvements, landscape improvements, and more. According to officials, more than $90,000 was awarded to 9 businesses during the spring intake. For more information, visit our town's website. Kildare Provincial Park is protecting wildlife one passage at a time. This year, park officials installed their 5th eco passage, providing another safe road crossing for wildlife. According to officials, an eco passage is a specially designed culvert, which acts like a tunnel under the road. It's allowing small wildlife like snakes, turtles, chipmunks, squirrels, and salamanders safe passage to the other side. Officials say fencing is also installed to help direct wildlife to the eco passages. For more information, visit OntarioParks.ca. Speed limits on several stretches of Ontario Highway have increased to 110 kilometers an hour. That includes a nearly 200-kilometer section of Highway 400 from the 401 to Lake Joseph Road. According to Transportation Minister Prabit Sakaria, an additional 938 kilometers of provincial highway will see speed changes this year. Officials say sections of Highway 401, 402, 403, and the QEW will change September 30th. According to officials, most of Ontario's freeway network was originally designed to safely accommodate speeds of 110 kilometers an hour. The federal conservatives are calling on the Liberal government to release the full details of the proposed Canada-US deal that was rejected on Friday evening, while reiterating all Canadians must stand united during this challenge and they support the fight for tariff-free trade. The official opposition also agrees Canada cannot accept a bad deal or one-sided tariffs that would cause permanent harm to our industries and deindustrialize our country. The party adds, the collapse of the negotiations and the application of new tariffs on both sides of the border will have serious consequences for the economy. They say Canadians deserve to know all the facts, to judge and hold accountable all of the decisions that are made, which affect their lives.
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1: And now a look at Moose Sports. The Blue Jays couldn't get the series win, losing 8-3 to the Yankees yesterday. They're now a game and a half back of Cleveland for the final AL wildcard spot. The Jays are off today as they travel back to Toronto, where they'll be hosting the Kansas City Royals on Tuesday. Week 12 of the CFL season wrapped up with BC Lions beating the Rough Riders 30-16. The Lions have now won 4 straight. In the WNBA, a shorthanded Toronto Tempo lost to the Las Vegas Aces 88-78.
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1: Cloudy for most of the day today. The chance we might see a couple of sunny breaks in there, but definitely some scattered showers and possibly a risk of a thunderstorm late this afternoon with a high of 19. Overnight, fog patches are going to be developing. Low is going to be 14. Mix of sun and cloud tomorrow with a high of 22 and the humidex at 25. For Wednesday, a mix of sun and cloud and a high of 24. Right now, it's 15. If you're heading out on Georgian Bay, there is a waterspout watch on water, which means conditions are favorable for the development of waterspouts throughout the day-to-day out on Georgian Bay.
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9: Good morning. It's 7:53. Cloudy for most of the day today. Also some scattered showers in there. Maybe a couple of sunny breaks will be peeking through. And possibly a risk of a thunderstorm late this afternoon with the high of 19. Overnight, fog patches are going to be developing. Low is going to be at 14. Mix of sun and cloud tomorrow with a high of 22 and the humidex at 25. Mix of sun and cloud again on Wednesday with a high of 24. Right now, it is raining and 15. So a quick heads up if you're heading out on Georgian Bay, there is a waterspout watch on water. And of course, that means conditions are favorable for the development of waterspouts today out on the water. So just be cautious and be aware of that.
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1: Good morning. I'm Kathy Jennings. The town of Parry Sound is once again making a call out to local businesses and commercial building owners who are looking to give their storefront a facelift. Officials say that applications for the fall intake of the facade improvement program are now being accepted. The program provides 50-50 cost sharing up to $25,000 to help with primary and secondary building facade improvements, outdoor signage improvements, landscape improvements, and more. According to officials, more than $90,000 was awarded to 9 businesses during the spring intake. For more information, visit our town's website. Kildare Provincial Park is protecting wildlife one passage at a time. This year, park officials installed their 5th Eco Passage, providing another safe road crossing for wildlife. According to officials, an Eco Passage is a specially designed culvert, which acts like a tunnel under the road. It's allowing small wildlife like snakes, turtles, chipmunks, squirrels, and salamanders safe passage to the other side. Officials say fencing is also installed to help direct wildlife to the Eco Passages. For more information, visit OntarioParks.ca. Speed limits on several stretches of Ontario Highway have increased to 110 kilometers an hour. That includes a nearly 200-kilometer section of Highway 400 from the 401 to Lake Joseph Road. According to Transportation Minister Prabit Sakaria, an additional 938 kilometers of provincial highway will see speed changes this year. Officials say sections of Highway 401, 402, 403, and the QEW will change September 30th. According to officials, most of Ontario's freeway network was originally designed to safely accommodate speeds of 110 kilometers an hour. The federal conservatives are calling on the Liberal government to release the full details of the proposed Canada-US deal that was rejected on Friday evening, while reiterating all Canadians must stand united during this challenge and they support the fight for tariff-free trade. The official opposition also agrees Canada cannot accept a bad deal or one-sided tariffs that would cause permanent harm to our industries and deindustrialize our country. The party adds, the collapse of the negotiations and the application of new tariffs on both sides of the border will have serious consequences for the economy. They say Canadians deserve to know all the facts, to judge and hold accountable all of the decisions that are made which affect their lives. The province is investing nearly $75 million to build a strong long-term care workforce. Officials say the money is being provided over 3 years to help train thousands of healthcare professionals to connect residents to the quality care they need. Over $22 million goes to a program that helps personal support workers and registered practical nurses trained to become RPNs and registered nurses. Another $18 million is helping thousands of people trained to become PSWs. There's also money for the Francophone PSW Learn and Earn program at Collège Boréal and support for PSW, practical nursing, and pre-health education programs at 8 Indigenous institutes.
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1: And now a look at Moose Sports. The Blue Jays couldn't get the series win, losing 8-3 to the Yankees yesterday. They're now a game and a half back of Cleveland for the final AL wildcard spot. The Jays are off today as they travel back to Toronto, where they'll be hosting the Kansas City Royals on Tuesday. Week 12 of the CFL season wrapped up with BC Lions beating the Rough Riders 30-16. The Lions have now won 4 straight. In the WNBA, a shorthanded Toronto Tempo lost to the Las Vegas Aces 88-78.
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1: It is 8:05. Good morning. Cloudy Formosa day today with some scattered showers, a few sunny breaks, and also a risk of possibly some thunderstorms late this afternoon with the high of 19. Overnight, fog patch is developing. Low is going to be about 14. Tomorrow, a mix of sun and cloud throughout the day. High of 22 and humidex at 25. And Wednesday, a mix of sun and cloud with a high of 24. Right now, it's 15.
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0: They're ABBA and it's Dancing Queen. I'm Kathy and we're Moose FM. Good morning, 8:14. So I'm kind of curious, how do you keep your family memories alive? Are you like a keeper of those family photo albums? Maybe have boxes of, you know, some old pictures, those home videos, letters and cards tucked away somewhere. Or you've gone and stored everything digitally, because you can do that now. So that's our topic of the day over on our Facebook page. Lots of people chiming in. From Connor, we have bags and bags of old photos that are just put away in a non-busy section of the house. And every once in a while, someone comes over and we start talking. And of course, the photos come out. We look at the pictures and we reminisce about the days gone by. We have from Lori, she says that she has many, many photos saved in boxes and totes, and now they're saved digitally in photo albums on the computer. And they've started making memory albums through a website, and she loves the idea as you can put many photos in a book. Oh, I like that. I'll have to check that out. And let's see. Oh, this one from Chris. So Chris says, my son loaded our family's pictures onto our TV and his great-grandparents' TV as a screensaver. And the photos, they change every few seconds. And there are tons of images of the kids growing up and the places that they've been. You know, that's a great idea because sometimes I might be in the middle of doing something and I'm watching something on my TV, but then I pause it. And then all of a sudden those photos from people all around the world pop up. I can just do that, right? I can upload some of my family photos so that when I can just sit there and peruse through them. That's a great idea. So how about yourself? When you think about, you know, keeping those family memories alive, how do you do it? You can chime in over on our Facebook page. You could also call or text at 746-4291.
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10: Cloudy for most of the day today. The chance we might see a couple of sunny breaks in there, but definitely some scattered showers and possibly a risk of a thunderstorm late this afternoon with the high of 19. Overnight, fog patches are going to be developing. Low is going to be 14. Mix of sun and cloud tomorrow with a high of 22 and the humidex at 25. For Wednesday, a mix of sun and cloud and a high of 24. Right now, it's 15. If you're heading out on Georgian Bay, there is a waterspout watch on water, which means conditions are favorable for the development of waterspouts throughout the day-to-day out on Georgian Bay.
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1: Good morning, I'm Kathy Jennings. The town of Parry Sound is once again making a call out to local businesses and commercial building owners who are looking to give their storefront a facelift. Officials say that applications for the fall intake of the Facade Improvement Program are now being accepted. The program provides 50-50 cost sharing up to $25,000 to help with primary and secondary building facade improvements, outdoor signage improvements, landscape improvements, and more. According to officials, more than $90,000 was awarded to 9 businesses during the spring intake. For more information, visit our town's website. Kildare Provincial Park is protecting wildlife one passage at a time. This year, park officials installed their 5th Eco Passage, providing another safe road crossing for wildlife. According to officials, an Eco Passage is a specially designed culvert, which acts like a tunnel under the road. It's allowing small wildlife like snakes, turtles, chipmunks, squirrels, and salamanders safe passage to the other side. Officials say fencing is also installed to help direct wildlife to the Eco Passages. For more information, visit OntarioParks.ca. Speed limits on several stretches of Ontario Highway have increased to 110 kilometers an hour. That includes a nearly 200-kilometer section of Highway 400 from the 401 to Lake Joseph Road. According to Transportation Minister Prabit Sakaria, an additional 938 kilometers of provincial highway will see speed changes this year. Officials say sections of Highway 401, 402, 403, and the QEW will change September 30th. According to officials, most of Ontario's freeway network was originally designed to safely accommodate speeds of 110 kilometers an hour. The federal Conservatives are calling on the Liberal government to release the full details of the proposed Canada-US deal that was rejected on Friday evening, while reiterating all Canadians must stand united during this challenge and they support the fight for tariff-free trade. The official opposition also agrees Canada cannot accept a bad deal or one-sided tariffs that would cause permanent harm to our industries and deindustrialize our country. The party adds, the collapse of the negotiations and the application of new tariffs on both sides of the border will have serious consequences for the economy. They say Canadians deserve to know all the facts, to judge and hold accountable all of the decisions that are made which affect their lives.
0: Sign up for daily and weekly news alerts at MyParrySoundNow.com.
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1: And now a look at Moose Sports. The Blue Jays couldn't get the series win, losing 8-3 to the Yankees yesterday. They're now a game and a half back of Cleveland for the final AL wildcard spot. The Jays are off today as they travel back to Toronto, where they'll be hosting the Kansas City Royals on Tuesday. Week 12 of the CFL season wrapped up with BC Lions beating the Rough Riders 30-16. The Lions have now won 4 straight. In the WNBA, a shorthanded Toronto Tempo lost to the Las Vegas Aces 88-78.
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1: It's 8:34, cloudy with some scattered showers throughout the day, possibly a risk of a thunderstorm late this afternoon, maybe even some sunny breaks in there. High of 19. Overnight, we'll have some fog patches developing. Low is going to be at 14. Mix of sun and cloud tomorrow with a high of 22. Humidex will feel like 25. Wednesday, a mix of sun and cloud and a high of 24. I guess we're kind of getting into the cooler weather. I'm not going to say that word yet, but I guess we'll know when the leaves start to change. Right now, it's 14.
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0: Jeremy Shand and take a message on the Moose. Good morning, 8:43. 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You can do it now. You'll see Radiothon tab. Click it there. It'll direct you to where you go. But now, if you go to the events page, you'll see what's coming up this weekend. So it's not the long weekend yet, which is the following weekend before the kids go back to school. But so starting on Friday, it's the annual Parish Corn Roast hosted by the St. Peter the Apostle Parish. Also, live music at the Legion. So that's on Friday, those things that are happening. Saturday, Rosso Fall Fair. And on the 30th, Independence Day of Ukraine. They're having an event for that. And that's at Wabano Beach. So all the details are there for you. So if you're kind of figuring out what you're going to do this weekend, make sure you check out our events page. Again, that's on myperrysoundnow.com. And if you have an event that's coming up, make sure you post it there. Because, of course, you know, we're always out and about.
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13: Cloudy for most of the day today. The chance we might see a couple of sunny breaks in there, but definitely some scattered showers and possibly a risk of a thunderstorm late this afternoon with the high of 19. Overnight, fog patches are going to be developing. Low is going to be 14. Mix of sun and cloud tomorrow with a high of 22 and the humidex at 25. For Wednesday, a mix of sun and cloud and a high of 24. Right now, it's 15. If you're heading out on Georgian Bay, there is a waterspout watch on water, which means conditions are favorable for the development of waterspouts throughout the day-to-day out on Georgian Bay.
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1: Good morning, I'm Kathy Jennings. The town of Parry Sound is once again making a call out to local businesses and commercial building owners who are looking to give their storefront a facelift. Officials say that applications for the fall intake of the Facade Improvement Program are now being accepted. The program provides 50-50 cost sharing up to $25,000 to help with primary and secondary building facade improvements, outdoor signage improvements, landscape improvements, and more. According to officials, more than $90,000 was awarded to 9 businesses during the spring intake. For more information, visit our town's website. Kildare Provincial Park is protecting wildlife one passage at a time. This year, park officials installed their 5th Eco Passage, providing another safe road crossing for wildlife. According to officials, an Eco Passage is a specially designed culvert, which acts like a tunnel under the road. It's allowing small wildlife like snakes, turtles, chipmunks, squirrels, and salamanders safe passage to the other side. Officials say fencing is also installed to help direct wildlife to the Eco Passages. For more information, visit OntarioParks.ca. Speed limits on several stretches of Ontario Highway have increased to 110 kilometers an hour. That includes a nearly 200-kilometer section of Highway 400 from the 401 to Lake Joseph Road. According to Transportation Minister Prabit Sakaria, an additional 938 kilometers of provincial highway will see speed changes this year. Officials say sections of Highway 401, 402, 403, and the QEW will change September 30th. According to officials, most of Ontario's freeway network was originally designed to safely accommodate speeds of 110 kilometers an hour. The federal conservatives are calling on the Liberal government to release the full details of the proposed Canada-US deal that was rejected on Friday evening, while reiterating all Canadians must stand united during this challenge and they support the fight for tariff-free trade. The official opposition also agrees Canada cannot accept a bad deal or one-sided tariffs that would cause permanent harm to our industries and deindustrialize our country. The party adds, the collapse of the negotiations and the application of new tariffs on both sides of the border will have serious consequences for the economy. They say Canadians deserve to know all the facts, to judge and hold accountable all of the decisions that are made which affect their lives. The province is investing nearly $75 million to build a strong long-term care workforce. Officials say the money is being provided over 3 years to help train thousands of healthcare professionals to connect residents to the quality care they need. Over $22 million goes to a program that helps personal support workers and registered practical nurses train to become RPNs and registered nurses. Another $18 million is helping thousands of people train to become PSWs. There's also money for the Francophone PSW Learn and Earn program at Collège Boréal and support for PSW, practical nursing, and pre-health education programs at 8 Indigenous institutes.
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1: And now a look at Moose Sports. The Blue Jays couldn't get the series win, losing 8-3 to the Yankees yesterday. They're now a game and a half back of Cleveland for the final AL wildcard spot. The Jays are off today as they travel back to Toronto, where they'll be hosting the Kansas City Royals on Tuesday. Week 12 of the CFL season wrapped up with BC Lions beating the Rough Riders 30-16. The Lions have now won 4 straight. In the WNBA, a shorthanded Toronto Tempo lost to the Las Vegas Aces 88-78.
0: Now, Moose weather.
1: Cloudy with some sunny breaks today, still some scattered showers in there, and also possibly a risk of a thunderstorm late this afternoon and a high of 19. Overnight, fog patches are going to be developing, low is going to be 14. Mix of sun and cloud tomorrow with a high of 22 and the humidex at 25. For Wednesday, a mix of sun and cloud and a high of 24.
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Its 1,695-foot span has drawn the attention from the Group of Seven. 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
0: Now, Moose Weather.
10: Cloudy with some sunny breaks today. Still some scattered showers in there, and also possibly a risk of a thunderstorm late this afternoon and a high of 19. Overnight, fog patches are going to be developing. Low is going to be 14. Mix of sun and cloud tomorrow with a high of 22 and the humidex at 25. For Wednesday, a mix of sun and cloud and a high of 24.
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9: Now, Moose weather.
10: Cloudy with some sunny breaks today. Still some scattered showers in there, and also possibly a risk of a thunderstorm late this afternoon and a high of 19. Overnight, fog patches are going to be developing. Low is going to be 14. Mix of sun and cloud tomorrow with a high of 22 and the humidex at 25. For Wednesday, a mix of sun and cloud and a high of 24.
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0: Now, Moose weather.
9: Cloudy with some sunny breaks today. Still some scattered showers in there and also possibly a risk of a thunderstorm late this afternoon and a high of 19. Overnight, fog patches are going to be developing. Low is going to be 14. Mix of sun and cloud tomorrow with a high of 22 and the humidex at 25. For Wednesday, a mix of sun and cloud and a high of 24.
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6: Now, Moose weather.
7: Cloudy with some sunny breaks today. Still some scattered showers in there and also possibly a risk of a thunderstorm late this afternoon and a high of 19. Overnight, fog patches are going to be developing. Low is going to be 14. Mix of sun and cloud tomorrow with a high of 22 and the humidex at 25. For Wednesday, a mix of sun and cloud and a high of 24.
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7: Cloudy with a chance of light rain this afternoon. High of 19. That chance of rain will linger around this evening. Fog patches could develop overnight as the temperature dips down to 13 degrees. Tomorrow, mainly sunny skies and a high of 22. Wednesday, we will see sunny skies in the morning. There is a risk of a thunderstorm in the afternoon and evening. Daytime high, 25 degrees.
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0: patches could develop overnight as the temperature dips down to 13 degrees. Tomorrow, mainly sunny skies and a high of 22. Wednesday, we will see sunny skies in the morning. There is a risk of a thunderstorm in the afternoon and evening. Daytime high, 25 degrees.
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1: Good afternoon. I'm Andrew Mendler. The candidates vying for municipal councils across West Parry Sound are now set as the nomination deadline closed Friday. There are a number of races across the region's seven municipalities. 11 people are vying for these six councillor seats in Parry Sound. There are races for the mayor's chair and councillor seats in Wards 1, 3, 5, and 6 in Seguin Township. Three candidates are seeking the mayor's seat in Carling, and three candidates are also vying for the mayor of Whitestone. The municipal election is October 26th. For a full list of uncertified candidates registered across the seven local municipalities, visit MyParrySoundNow.com. The town of Parry Sound is once again making a call out to local businesses and commercial building owners who are looking to give their storefront a facelift. Officials say applications for the fall intake of the Facade Improvement Program are now being accepted. The program provides 50-50 cost sharing up to $25,000 to help with primary and secondary building facade improvements, outdoor signage improvements, landscape improvements, and more. According to officials, more than $90,000 was awarded to nine businesses during the spring intake. For more information, visit the town's website. Speed limits on several stretches of Ontario highways have increased to 110 kilometers an hour. That includes a nearly 200-kilometer section of Highway 400 from the 401 to Lake Joseph Road. According to Transportation Minister Pravmeet Sarkaria, an additional 938 kilometers of provincial highway will see speed limit changes this year. Officials say sections of Highway 401, 402, 403, and the QEW will change September 30th. According to officials, most of Ontario's freeway network was originally designed to safely accommodate speeds of 110 kilometers an hour. The U.S. is set to increase tariffs on all cars and trucks, both large and small, along with automotive parts and steel, to 50%. On social media, U.S. President Donald Trump announced the tariff hikes will take effect January 1st. He says if companies build in the U.S., there will be zero tariffs, adding Canada won't be treated like a state any longer. The move comes after trade talks were suspended late Friday, with Prime Minister Mark Carney saying last-minute changes in the U.S. proposed terms were unfair and uneconomic. After 50% U.S. tariffs on a wide range of goods took effect, Carney reiterated the government will move ahead with dollar-for-dollar tariffs to protect Canadian workers, farmers, families, and businesses. In Moose Sports, the Toronto Blue Jays have an off day before returning home and opening up a three-game series against the Kansas City Royals. The Jays currently sit 1.5 games back of Cleveland and Texas for the final American League wildcard spot.
0: Now, Moose weather.
1: Cloudy with a chance of light rain this afternoon, high of 19. That chance of rain will linger around this evening. Fog patches could develop overnight as the temperature dips down to 13 degrees. Tomorrow, mainly sunny skies and a high of 22. Wednesday, we will see sunny skies in the morning. There is a risk of a thunderstorm in the afternoon and evening. Daytime high, 25 degrees.
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11: Now, Moose weather.
12: Cloudy with a chance of light rain this afternoon. High of 19. That chance of rain will linger around this evening. Fog patches could develop overnight as the temperature dips down to 13 degrees. Tomorrow, mainly sunny skies and a high of 22. Wednesday, we will see sunny skies in the morning. There is a risk of a thunderstorm in the afternoon and evening. Daytime high, 25 degrees.
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5: Now, Moose Weather.
6: Cloudy with a chance of light rain this afternoon, high of 19. That chance of rain will linger around this evening. Fog patches could develop overnight as the temperature dips down to 13 degrees. Tomorrow, mainly sunny skies and a high of 22. Wednesday, we will see sunny skies in the morning. There is a risk of a thunderstorm in the afternoon and evening. Daytime high, 25 degrees.
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14: Cloudy with a chance of light rain this afternoon. High of 19. That chance of rain will linger around this evening. Fog patches could develop overnight as the temperature dips down to 13 degrees. Tomorrow, mainly sunny skies and a high of 22. Wednesday, we will see sunny skies in the morning. There is a risk of a thunderstorm in the afternoon and evening. Daytime high, 25 degrees.
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12: Now, Moose Weather.
13: Cloudy with a chance of light rain this afternoon, high of 19. That chance of rain will linger around this evening. Fog patches could develop overnight as the temperature dips down to 13 degrees. Tomorrow, mainly sunny skies and a high of 22. Wednesday, we will see sunny skies in the morning. There is a risk of a thunderstorm in the afternoon and evening. Daytime high, 25 degrees.
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1: 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Exposed to extremes of blistering sun and freezing sleet. 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
9: Cloudy with a chance of light rain this afternoon. High of 19. That chance of rain will linger around this evening. Fog patches could develop overnight as the temperature dips down to 13 degrees. Tomorrow, mainly sunny skies and a high of 22. Wednesday, we will see sunny skies in the morning. There is a risk of a thunderstorm in the afternoon and evening. Daytime high, 25 degrees.
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9: Cloudy with a chance of light rain this afternoon. High of 19. That chance of rain will linger around this evening. Fog patches could develop overnight as the temperature dips down to 13 degrees. Tomorrow, mainly sunny skies and a high of 22. Wednesday, we will see sunny skies in the morning. There is a risk of a thunderstorm in the afternoon and evening. Daytime high, 25 degrees.
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9: Cloudy with a chance of light rain this afternoon, high of 19. That chance of rain will linger around this evening. Fog patches could develop overnight as the temperature dips down to 13 degrees. Tomorrow, mainly sunny skies and a high of 22. Wednesday, we will see sunny skies in the morning. There is a risk of a thunderstorm in the afternoon and evening. Daytime high, 25 degrees.
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8: Cloudy with a chance of light rain this afternoon, high of 19. That chance of rain will linger around this evening. Fog patches could develop overnight as the temperature dips down to 13 degrees. Tomorrow, mainly sunny skies and a high of 22. Wednesday, we will see sunny skies in the morning. There is a risk of a thunderstorm in the afternoon and evening. Daytime high, 25 degrees.
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1: Good afternoon. I'm Andrew Mendler. The candidates dying for municipal councils across West Parry Sound are now set as the nomination deadline closed Friday. There are a number of races across the region's seven municipalities. 11 people are vying for the six councillor seats in Parry Sound. There are races for the mayor's chair and councillor seats in wards 1, 3, 5, and 6 in Seguin Township. Three candidates are seeking the mayor's seat in Carling. And three candidates are also vying for the mayor of Whitestone: Archipelago Reeve Scott Sherd, McDougall Mayor Dale Robinson, and Parry Sound Mayor Jamie McGarvey are all running unopposed and are set to be acclaimed. The municipal election is October 26th. For a full list of candidates registered across the region, visit MyParrySoundNow.com. The town of Parry Sound is once again making a call out to local businesses and commercial building owners who are looking to give their storefront a facelift. Officials say applications for the fall intake of the Facade Improvement Program are now being accepted. The program provides 50-50 cost sharing up to $25,000 to help with primary and secondary building facade improvements, outdoor signage improvements, landscape improvements, and more. According to officials, more than $90,000 was awarded to nine businesses during the spring intake. For more information, visit the town's website. The U.S. is set to increase tariffs on all cars and trucks, both large and small, along with automotive parts and steel, to 50%. On social media, U.S. President Donald Trump announced that tariff hikes will take effect January 1st. He says if companies build in the U.S., there will be zero tariffs, adding Canada won't be treated like a state any longer. The move comes after trade talks were suspended late Friday, with Prime Minister Mark Carney saying last-minute changes in the U.S. proposed terms were unfair and uneconomic. After 50% U.S. tariffs on a wide range of goods took effect, Carney reiterated the government will move ahead with dollar-for-dollar tariffs to protect Canadian workers, farmers, families, and businesses.
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1: 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The Jays currently sit 1.5 games back of Cleveland and Texas for the final American League wildcard spot.
0: Now, Moose weather.
1: Clouds will continue to hang over the region tonight. Fog patches could develop overnight as the temperature dips down to a low of 13 degrees. Tomorrow, mainly sunny skies and a high of 22. Wednesday, the sun will continue to shine in the morning. There is a risk of a thunderstorm in the afternoon and evening. A few millimeters of rain is possible. High of 25.
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13: Now, Moose Weather.
14: Clouds will continue to hang over the region tonight. Fog patches could develop overnight as the temperature dips down to a low of 13 degrees. Tomorrow, mainly sunny skies and a high of 22. Wednesday, the sun will continue to shine in the morning. There is a risk of a thunderstorm in the afternoon and evening. A few millimeters of rain is possible. High of 25.
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6: Clouds will continue to hang over the region tonight. Fog patches could develop overnight as the temperature dips down to a low of 13 degrees. Tomorrow, mainly sunny skies and a high of 22. Wednesday, the sun will continue to shine in the morning. There is a risk of a thunderstorm in the afternoon and evening. A few millimeters of rain is possible. High of 25.
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1: Good afternoon. I'm Andrew Mendler. The candidates vying for municipal councils across West Parry Sound are now set as the nomination deadline closed Friday. There are a number of races across the region's seven municipalities. 11 people are vying for the six councillor seats in Parry Sound. There are races for the mayor's chair and councillor seats in wards 1, 3, 5, and 6 in Seguin Township. Three candidates are seeking the mayor's seat in Carling. And three candidates are also vying for the mayor of Whitestone: Archipelago Reeves Scott Sherd, McDougal Mayor Dale Robinson, and Parry Sound Mayor Jamie McGarvey are all running unopposed and are set to be acclaimed. The municipal election is October 26th. For a full list of candidates registered across the region, visit MyParrySoundNow.com. The town of Parry Sound is once again making a call out to local businesses and commercial building owners who are looking to give their storefront a facelift. Officials say applications for the fall intake of the Facade Improvement Program are now being accepted. The program provides 50-50 cost sharing up to $25,000 to help with primary and secondary building facade improvements, outdoor signage improvements, landscape improvements, and more. According to officials, more than $90,000 was awarded to nine businesses during the spring intake. For more information, visit the town's website. The U.S. is set to increase tariffs on all cars and trucks, both large and small, along with automotive parts and steel, to 50%. On social media, U.S. President Donald Trump announced that tariff hikes will take effect January 1st. He says if companies build in the U.S., there will be zero tariffs, adding Canada won't be treated like a state any longer. The move comes after trade talks were suspended late Friday, with Prime Minister Mark Carney saying last-minute changes in the U.S. proposed terms were unfair and uneconomic. After 50% U.S. tariffs on a wide range of goods took effect, Carney reiterated the government will move ahead with dollar-for-dollar tariffs to protect Canadian workers, farmers, families, and businesses.
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1: In Moose Sports, the Toronto Blue Jays have an off day before returning home and opening up a three-game series against the Kansas City Royals. The Jays currently sit 1.5 games back of Cleveland and Texas for the final American League wildcard spot.
0: Now, Moose weather.
1: Clouds will continue to hang over the region tonight. Fog patches could develop overnight as the temperature dips down to a low of 13 degrees. Tomorrow, mainly sunny skies and a high of 22. Wednesday, the sun will continue to shine in the morning. There is a risk of a thunderstorm in the afternoon and evening. A few millimeters of rain is possible. High of 25.
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11: Now, Moose Weather.
12: Clouds will continue to hang over the region tonight. Fog patches could develop overnight as the temperature dips down to a low of 13 degrees. Tomorrow, mainly sunny skies and a high of 22. Wednesday, the sun will continue to shine in the morning. There is a risk of a thunderstorm in the afternoon and evening. A few millimeters of rain is possible. High of 25.
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Its 1,695-foot span has drawn the attention from the Group of Seven. 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
10: Clouds will continue to hang over the region tonight. Fog patches could develop overnight as the temperature dips down to a low of 13 degrees. Tomorrow, mainly sunny skies and a high of 22. Wednesday, the sun will continue to shine in the morning. There is a risk of a thunderstorm in the afternoon and evening. A few millimeters of rain is possible. High of 25.
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10: Clouds will continue to hang over the region tonight. Fog patches could develop overnight as the temperature dips down to a low of 13 degrees. Tomorrow, mainly sunny skies and a high of 22. Wednesday, the sun will continue to shine in the morning. There is a risk of a thunderstorm in the afternoon and evening. A few millimeters of rain is possible. High of 25.
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6: Clouds will continue to hang over the region tonight. Fog patches could develop overnight as the temperature dips down to a low of 13 degrees. Tomorrow, mainly sunny skies and a high of 22. Wednesday, the sun will continue to shine in the morning. There is a risk of a thunderstorm in the afternoon and evening. A few millimeters of rain is possible. High of 25.
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3: 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New owners, John and Bonnie. They're from this neck of the woods, and they're proud to be part of the community. Right now, the shelves are filling up, and they're ready to serve you. 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
0: Now, Moose weather.
8: Clouds will continue to hang over the region tonight. Fog patches could develop overnight as the temperature dips down to a low of 13 degrees. Tomorrow, mainly sunny skies and a high of 22. Wednesday, the sun will continue to shine in the morning. There is a risk of a thunderstorm in the afternoon and evening. A few millimeters of rain is possible. High of 25.
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9: Clouds will continue to hang over the region tonight. Fog patches could develop overnight as the temperature dips down to a low of 13 degrees. Tomorrow, mainly sunny skies and a high of 22. Wednesday, the sun will continue to shine in the morning. There is a risk of a thunderstorm in the afternoon and evening. A few millimeters of rain is possible. High of 25.
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